Channel 93.3, I'm Smitty. I've been loving this brand new album we got from Almost Monday called Thank God It's Almost Monday. Just jams wall to wall on that album. And then we'll hear it live in November when they come through. It's new music from Almost Monday. No More Regrets, Channel 93.3.

Self-Aware, new music from Temper City. They gave us another new jam, Reverse Psychology. And we've got music videos for both of those jams, too. At this rate, we'll get music videos for every song they release. I don't know about that, but it'd be kind of cool. It's Channel 93.3.

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Weezer played the iHeartRadio Music Festival last weekend, and you can relive that on Disney Plus and Hulu starting on October 1st. 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

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Cage the Elephant announced tour for 2027. That is overseas, but they did say more dates to be announced soon, so I'll keep you posted. It's new music from Cage the Elephant, Beaches in Tennessee, Channel 93.3.

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1: Members of Green Day and Rancid are heading out with their side projects next year to open for The Interrupters. Doom Regulator features Rancid's Tim Armstrong, and they'll open April 2nd through the 24th. And April 30th through May 2nd, The Chin Chins, featuring Green Day's Trey Cool and his wife Sarah Rose, will be opening. The Interrupters are working on a new album with a new single on the way, and their stop in Denver lands at the Mission Ballroom on April 23rd. I'm Steve Burrell with the Channel 93.3 Music Feed.
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0: 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I've got tickets for you to win. Hang out at 2:30 all week long to win those, so you don't miss this one live. 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

Afterthought, new music from Super Sometimes. Did you catch their garage sesh on Wednesday? 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I'm Smitty. 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

The All-American Rejects just gave us a brand new full-length album this year called Sandbox, and then they just dropped another single. It's not on the album. It's called I've Been Everywhere. I'm Smitty. It's new music from Sublime, FTR, Channel 93.3.

No More Regrets, new music from Almost Monday. That off Almost Monday's brand new album. It's called Thank God It's Almost Monday. Though I'm glad it's Saturday and not Almost Monday. That album is real good. I'm Smitty. It's Channel 93.3.

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Up next, it's Punk Tacos to Go. 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
2: All right, let's get this party started. 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Like to start it off with the bang. And that's what I'm going to do next. Keep it here.
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28: It's like Sábado Gigante without all the gigante.

I figured I'd follow a band called Girl Band with an actual girl band, Bikini Kill, right there. It's Punk Tacos to go. I'm Nerf, and we've got this computer system in here, and every time I do a break, it says, do you want to send this to Austin, too? I don't know why it's doing this, but I don't know. Sure. I just picture, like, some country station, and then all of a sudden I'm popping on there talking about hot water music. Remedy, Punk Tacos to go. I need a ride.

Idols. Of course, that song is the D, the A, the N, the N, the Y, the N. No, I'm not going to do it. Danny Nedelko is what it is. And it's Punk Tacos to go. Little taste of the taco. Yeah, you can get us on iHeartRadio, on an HD radio. You don't get the guy in the box in the tech center drinking a beer while we do it when you get Punk Tacos, the regular Punk Tacos. But it's 24/7 and commercial-free, and you don't have to listen to me blather about stuff. So just wanted to remind you to vote, okay? I don't care what you vote for, but like I think Colorado needs to vote this year. Let's turn out in spades. And don't let anybody tell you you're not supposed to vote, because those ballots are real. The mail-in ballots, they're legal and they work. So don't get confused. Everybody vote. And read up on the bills. There's a few of them that are meant to deceive, man. They sound like the opposite of what they actually are. So read up on it a little bit. And who knows, maybe one day you'll be president, like ill repute.

That's going out to one of our former salespeople, Christine. She told us to do just that Monday, and she gone. Now she's going to be working at 9 News. But she's rad, and so I wish her the best for sure. It's Punk Tacos to go. That's Dead Kennedys. Take this job and shove it. And, yeah, there's my cover for the day. Stolen taco for you. But wanted to announce they released a Bad Brains album. It's just all different recordings of Bad Brains songs. Man, I wish HR was in good enough health to do a new Bad Brains album. But even if they did, it might be kind of like one of their either all dub or all metal albums. They did do some of those. So I figured I'd play House of Suffering. This is kind of middle ground, middle school Bad Brains. But check out the new recordings. They're all pretty good. They've got like a Pay to Come that's kind of slow, which is interesting. But check it out, see what you think. It's Punk Tacos to Go, House of Suffering, Bad Brains.

Snakes, Crowbar. It's Punk Tacos to go. I can't wait to, for October 9th, see these guys at the Ogden. Sex Pistols with Frank Carter. Yes. It's Punk Tacos to go.

Stop. All right. Thank you, Guttermouth, for keeping it short. It's 1-2-3 Slam. Punk Tacos to go. I'm out. 11 is on next. I'm going to get out of here, leave you with a little local music from Reno Divorce. Our dreams are the same. And if I have time, The Refused. It's Punk Tacos to go. Have a great rest of your weekend. Go Broncos tomorrow. Late!

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21: Hi, it's Sean Digweed. Welcome to this week's Transitions. Recently, we really sadly lost William Orbit, such an amazing producer and remixer. We did a tribute show to him a few weeks ago, showcasing some of his incredible productions and remixes. During that time, I did say I wanted to do a Gorilla mix because he set up Gorilla Records back in

UK progressive house sound, really. Some incredible artists on there at the start: Underworld, Left Field, Spooky, just to name a few. And it only seems fitting to put together a mix and actually showcase a lot of that sound from that era. And I've put together a 2-hour mix especially for you. I'm not going to go through all the tracks, I'm just going to let the mix go, and you can find the track listing on my Mixcloud page. But some incredible music on it, brings back a few memories for me for sure, and hopefully for you as well. But most importantly, just really highlights what a massive

You're tuned to me, John Digweed, only here on Transitions, showcasing the Gorilla Records label, so prominent in the 1990s, really ushered in the progressive house sound, the UK progressive house sound, and you know, some of the artists at the start, Drum Cub, Spooky, Left Field, Underworld, DOP, just, you know, so many incredible artists, and that sound was so strong back then.

0: The last 2 hours, we've been showcasing some of the incredible records that were on Gorilla Records back in the 90s. Hope you enjoyed that mix. And yet again, William Orbit, who's at the helm, running that label alongside Dick O'Dell, really showcased what a visionary he was. Really tapped into a sound and some incredible music. Hope you enjoyed that. And thanks for tuning in. I'll be back same time, same place, only here on Transitions. If you want to find out where I'm gigging next week, you can catch me on Thursday in La Feria in Santiago, Chile, and on Saturday I'll be playing in Buenos Aires at Autodome for a 7-hour set. So looking forward to that. Following week I'm going to be up in New York and also Washington DC. Full details of all my gigs can be found on my socials, just like
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4: 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The Interrupters are working on a new album with a new single on the way, and their stop in Denver lands at the Mission Ballroom on April 23rd. 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
15: Jamie Hewlett and Damon Albarn of Gorillaz on using AI in their future work.
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15: 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Porchlight playing the Bluebird Theater the next night on the 7th. Edge Hill playing the Marquee Theater on October 8th. 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
2: When I was in the third grade, I thought that I was gay, cause I could draw. 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
2: Members of Green Day and Rancid are heading out with their side projects next year to open for The Interrupters. Doom Regulator features Rancid's Tim Armstrong, and they'll open April 2nd through the 24th. And April 30th through May 2nd, The Chin Chins, featuring Green Day's Trey Cool and his wife Sarah Rose, will be opening. The Interrupters are working on a

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12: Jamie Hewlett and Damon Albarn of Gorillaz on using AI in their future work.
13: We are not using AI in our work.
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13: We will
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13: Never use AI in our work. But Damon had a fun idea. It's the AI wheel, a random factor button, which should be a big red button on stage, and then on the screen he would come and press the button when he feels like it, and you would have like a sort of a, you would put an image through an AI mixing
15: machine.
13: The last
15: sort of minute or so of content that was waiting, whether visual or musical, go into AI and then something else will come out.
12: Gorillaz play the Ball Arena on October 18th. Before that, Bet comes to Red Rocks on October 1st. Punk Tacos welcomes Military Gun to the Bluebird Theater on October 6th. Porchlight playing the Bluebird Theater the next night on the 7th. Edge Hill play in the Marquee Theater on October 8th, Judah and the Lion at the Summit Music Hall on the 9th, and Sleeping with Sirens comes to the Fillmore on October 10th. 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

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I'm Steve Burrell, up early once again here, hanging out for Simone, who's doing something more fun, probably. 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
1: Oh, Dave, I talked to Cynthia about your date.
2: Uh-huh.
1: Were you kind of like freaked out there a little bit?
2: What? I didn't freak out on our date.
1: Well, she said you started flipping your arms around.
2: Oh, no,
1: like
2: no, no, no, no. There was a bee.
1: What?
2: There was a bee buzzing around my head. Uh-huh. I was going, well, like, you know.
1: I don't know. Cynthia didn't mention that there was a bee.
2: Well, there was a bee. Okay. I mean, I was waving around. I was even yelling,
1: right.
2: Bee! Who would yell out, bee, unless there was a bee?
1: Cheerleaders.
2: Cheerleaders.
1: Give me a bee.
2: Fine. The obvious exception being
1: right,
2: cheerleaders,
1: exactly.
2: All right?
1: Whoa, dude, chill.
2: There was a bee.
1: Want a Xanax or something?
2: You know, maybe Cynthia needs her eyes checked.
1: Nope.
2: Do you ever think about?
1: She doesn't.
2: How do you know that?
1: She just showed me the results of her eye exam.
2: Dude.
1: Cynthia is also a beekeeper. She said it was too cold for bees to be flying.
2: Then I saw a bee with a fever.
1: Maybe you just saw something bee-shaped.
2: Oh, yeah, yeah, yeah. There was a flying bee-shaped bee.
1: Or a weather balloon.
2: Shut up. That guy sure thinks he's a bee.
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0: 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It's your throwback track. And from my favorite album of all time, and it hasn't changed over all these years, OK Computer from Radiohead. I'm Steve Burrell. Happy Saturday morning, everyone. Your last Saturday in September. Sleeping with Sirens will be here in less than a couple of weeks. Their song House of Matches on the way.
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Of Steve Burrell, a November stop for those guys at the summit. And I was just talking about all the garage sessions we've had recently, too. Looks like we will have them in as well in November. It's Channel 93.

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Temper City, self-aware on Channel 93. Steve Burrell, those guys famously just had that one song forever, just added another, and they swear they have more, and they're going to have to prove it this coming weekend as a part of the Austin City Limits lineup, including that includes Brendan Flowers doing his country stuff. Here's Brendan Flowers and his OG group. It's Killers.

0: Jack Johnson, Flake. That went live from the Channel 93 Garage. I'm Steve Burrell. As he hints at the beginning, perhaps writing that song in Colorado. And here's how I came to that. Jack Johnson famously spending a lot of time in the late 90s, early 2000s near Breckenridge, performing there. Jack Johnson from Hawaii, living in Hawaii and San Diego. Not going to go snowboarding around there. I mean, what, are you going to write that song at Big Bear? No, that place sucks. You're not going to be inspired by anything. Snow Valley, same thing. Mountain High, even worse. So my guess, Colorado. I'm going to run with that as fact until I'm proven wrong by Jack Johnson himself. Music from 303. Got some local music from 303 on the way and something new from the Paradox. I kind of like that. Coming up. You know.
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Channel 93. I'm Steve Brill. Paradox coming to the Marquee Theater October 27th. It is very sold out. I saw some resale tickets going for like $150. And catch them while you can. A small venue like that. It's the Paradox. I kind of like that. 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

Channel 93.3. I'm Steve Burrell, already part of our 2027 lineup. These guys coming through in April to the Mission Ballroom. It's Nothing But Thieves and their latest Evolution.

Point on Blondes, what's up? Your throwback track on Channel 93. I'm Steve Burrell. One of those songs that's having a moment. You know, Four Non Blondes, like a one-hit wonder from back in the day. That song's back. But Linda Perry of Four Non Blondes has always been very, very active in music, whether it's songwriting or being a musician herself. It's Good Neighbors Home, Channel 93.

Tame Impala Loser on Channel 93. I'm Steve Burrell. I'm getting out of here for today. Have a great rest of yours, and we'll see you tomorrow morning. Leaving you with New Radicals. 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
0: Wow. How do you know so much, mister?
2: Because I'm Native Man.
3: He's Native Man, the guy who was born in Colorado and can tell you all things about Colorado.
0: Okay.
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0: What's the state flower?
2: Psh, columbine, blue columbine.
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0: What does that pioneer license plate mean?
2: 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Native guy. I mean, Native Man.
1: So, Native Man. 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I wouldn't say you're native, you know?
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Afterthought, Super Sometimes, Channel 93.3. Those guys were so great. They're really nice dudes when they're in the Channel 93.3 garage. Love that they're just like taking off like a rocket. And yeah. And if you haven't checked them out on social media, they're characters. It's pretty funny stuff. Some good videos going on. So yeah, do that and catch them when they come back to town November 28th at the Federal. 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

0: 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I'm Nerf. I've got a kid that wants to be a musician. And so I tell her all the time, I'm like, you know, you could definitely practice an instrument, and that's great. You should. But writing is key, because even if you're not a rock star, you can write for other bands and still make a pretty good living doing it. That, and you can do that long after you're not the cute youngster that everybody wants to see jumping up and down on stage. So it's a much longer career as well. Writing is key for a lot of good reasons. This guy does it so incredibly well. 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

Baywood in the Channel 93.3 Garage, I Can Breathe Again, and that was part of the big explosion of folk music post Mumford & Sons that happened in like, it also features Joe Ginsberg, who was in Single File, local guy. It's awesome. 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Before that, a little garbage in the Channel 93.3 Garage, but next in the Channel 93.3 Garage Brunch, I've got Spirits by the Strumbellas. There's like 10 of them. 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

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I am Nerf, Temper City, signing to Interscope Records, it looks like. That's cool. Kind of surprised that it took them so long to sign. I think maybe it was because they were making more music, because that song had already been put out, you know? So Interscope's going to want some fresh material. I guess it's ready and good to come out on Interscope. That's awesome. It's Channel 93.3. It's

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We played, we still play Do Me Like That from Paradox on Punk Tacos. And we also played it for Black History Month on KTCL here on Channel 93.3. And it went over huge with music nerds. So we asked their label, like, hey, that should be the next single because that's like automatic. That's a slam dunk with our audience. And I think they were just kind of tired of their old material by then. So they said, no, we got good stuff coming for you. So don't put that song in rotation and make it weird with the new song that's coming out. And what was that new song from the Paradox? This one. I kind of like that. And I do more than kind of like that. It's Channel 93.3.

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According to Brad Schultz, Matt Schultz drives like a little old lady. That's not very lead singery, you know? But at the same time, I don't know. I'm kind of surprised either one of them drives anything like a bat out of hell, because they're both pretty wild kids. Fun, super fun, nice. Just got a wild hair. You know what I mean? Channel 93.3.

Channel 93.3, I'm Nerf, and usually on a Sunday, I'm starting to talk about the game and kickoff being at 2 or whatever, but today we got the night game, Sunday Night Football. It should be a good one, man. The Los Angeles Rams versus your Denver Broncos, but that's tonight. I will be well at home by then, and I can't wait because I think the Broncos have a shot in this game. Haven't looked up what the spread is. I don't know if they're underdogs. I'm betting on them, that's for sure. It's Channel 93.3 Doors from Noah Kahan.

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2: Hey, Tom.
1: Hey, have you seen Harold's lawn? It's like a freaking oasis. Super green and... Is that a fountain? He's got a fountain. It's a drought.
2: Yeah, I know. I'm doing my part. My lawn is looking really dry.
1: Dry? Mine's almost dead. 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
1: 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I mean, I guess that's an option if you still want to waste some water. I'm just going to have a bunch of dirt and weeds.
2: 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This is the only place I pee.
1: That's smart. Ah, oh, here comes Harold.
3: Here, guys.
2: Quick, crouch down behind him. I'll push him over into my puddle.
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Channel 93.3. I'm Nerf. You know, this song would go perfectly in the summer, but I think it works in the fall, and it'll kind of feel like extending the summer a little bit, because nothing says like summer like Dirty Heads and Sublime, and of course this band, Slightly Stupid. 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

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And they're home underdogs, but not by much. 2.5 is the spread. So I don't know, man. We beat the spread last time. We won a game we weren't supposed to win last time. I think we can do it again. This team is fallible. It's not the team everybody expected it to be. So let's go, Broncos. Channel 93.3.

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I will say that Super Sometimes, they're not the most polished band in the world, but then again, it's pop punk from San Diego. You don't expect it to be. And I think that they're also very, very young. They're only like a few years out of high school. So it's like they're going to just keep getting better from here. And with songs like this already coming out of this band, it might be giant one day. Super Sometimes, Afterthought, Channel 93.3.

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2: Become a billionaire?
1: 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Why panic about the stock market when you could be scooping up companies at clearance prices? You'll learn to love recessions now that you're a billionaire. And it's easy.
2: How do I become a billionaire?
1: Step one, just be born into enormous wealth. Or you can accidentally invent the internet. Step two, wait for everyone else to become desperate. Step three, call it a buying opportunity. Step four, buy everything and laugh. Stop thinking like the other 99%. Become a billionaire today. Because recessions are only depressing if you're poor. So don't be poor. Be a billionaire now. Do it.
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Now it's got two, but it also just got a new record deal with Interscope Records. It does not mess around. Interscope's a real record label, and they would not have signed this band if they hadn't heard some new music that we haven't heard yet that was going to work and really be hits like this song is. But this song is about, I think, half a billion spins on Spotify, so people love Self-Aware by Temper City. But who knows what's next? It's Channel 93.3.

Absolutely. Story of a Girl, 9 days on Channel 93.3. That's a throwback track. I have a nightmare where you know how like some grocery stores don't have doors? They just have like an open space, maybe with a fan kind of blowing on it, right? Like just to keep the temperature normal or something. I don't know why that fan goes. But anyway, you know how like it's like a portal almost, like a big wide open portal. I have this nightmare that I walk into a grocery store and it's playing that song and just starts off like right when I walk in, the chorus hits, "This is the story of a girl." And then like I do my shopping and I walk back out. And as I walk back out, it's like a warp and I just go back in. And all of a sudden it starts over again. "This is the story of a girl." And then I walk out again and I'm back in the store. "This is the story of a..." I don't know why. Maybe it's twisted. Maybe I need to stop eating, like, I don't know, garbage right before bed or something. But I have that nightmare. It's Channel 93.3.

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1: 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I am Nerf, and I'm done for the day. Going to go home, get a couple of things done, and then watch the game at 6:20. Go Broncos. And in the meantime, Swanee will be in next to assist you. He's got the new Paradox song. I kind of like that. Some Rise Against to kick things off. But I'm going to leave you with this Cranberry song. Adios. 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
2: Members of Green Day and Rancid are heading out with their side projects next year to open for the Interrupters. 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The Interrupters are working on a new album with a new single on the way, and their stop in Denver lands at the Mission Ballroom on April 23rd. 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

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Happy Sunday, folks. Last week of September, heading into spooky season. So excited for that. New music right now, Paradox. I kind of like that. 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

Cage the Elephant, Beaches in Tennessee. It's new music on Channel 93.3. I'm Swanee with a happy Sunday, and we're officially getting out of beach season. Congratulations to you if you got to head to either coast this summer and enjoy that ocean. I got to head to the East Coast at the beginning of September, looking at some Maine beaches. Maine not known for their beaches, still some beautiful coasts there. Hey, coming up, we got a throwback from Depeche Mode, Personal Jesus. Later in the hour, new music from Sublime, FTR. 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

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Another one of our Kegs and Eggs 2026 alum. Earlier in the hour, we had the Paradox on there. All we were missing this hour was bike routes. Maybe I'll have them later on in the block. Coming up for 4 p.m., new music from Super Sometimes. 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
2: 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Ooh, sorry, popping a blackhead.
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Keen, somewhere only we know. 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I'm Swanee with a happy Sunday. Happy Broncos Day. They're out west in Los Angeles playing the Rams today. I believe kickoff is in less than 2 hours. Yeah, around 6:20 tonight. If you're in a musical mood until then, thanks for hanging out. I've got new music on the way from Sleeping the Sirens, House of Matches, and we got some revivalists on the way, Heartstop as well. Go Broncos! 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

Revivalists, Heartstop, it's new music on Channel 93.3. They just played Red Rocks on Friday. I did not get to go. Why? Because I work the PM shift. One of the downsides to being the PM, guys, you don't get to go to a whole lot of concerts. Did you go? Let me know how it was. Hit me up on Instagram at 93.3 Swanee. Love talking about live music. 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
2: Members of Green Day and Rancid are heading out with their side projects next year to open for the Interrupters. Doom Regulator features Rancid's Tim Armstrong, and they'll open April 2nd through the 24th. And April 30th through May 2nd, the Chin Chins, featuring Green Day's Trey Cool and his wife Sarah Rose, will be opening. The Interrupters are working on a new album with a new single on the way, and their stop in Denver lands at the Mission Ballroom on April 23rd. I'm Steve Burrell with the Channel 93.3 Music Feed.
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Channel 93.3, Swanee here for the 5 o'clock. Happy Sunday, saying goodbye to another weekend. October just around the corner, spooky season on the way, very, very excited. Some even say it's already started, and I'm in that camp. I love spooky season. Hey, I'm starting things off with new music from Noah Kahan, a big hit with our music nerds recently. And hey, music nerds, the newest survey is out. You've got 2 days to get it in. We close those polls Tuesday, 11:59 p.m. If you want to win a chance for a Sam's Number 3 gift card, you're going to want to get that survey in ASAP. Noah Kahan, Doors, new music on Channel 93.3.

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I'm Swanee. New music on the way from Temper City, Self-Aware. I've got a garage session from 311 on the way down. And new music from Weezer, We Might As Well Be Strangers Before the Hour's Over.

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It's new music on Channel 93.3. I'm Swanee with a happy Sunday afternoon evening. You see those clouds rolling in. Supposed to be a stormy few days next week. Highs in the upper 60s Monday, Tuesday, and Wednesday. Yeah, it's cooling down for fall. I'm personally looking forward to it. We're going to have a crazy winter just like we had a crazy summer. We can weather the storm. No pun intended. We're Coloradans. What we're made for. It's Channel 93.3. We got some Switchfoot here for you right now. You've got a chance to win tickets to them tomorrow, 12 to 12:30 during Throwback Lunch with Smitty. 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

Weezer, We Might As Well Be Strangers. It's new music on Channel 93.3 to help us close out the 5 o'clock. I'm Swanee, wishing you a happy end to your weekend. We still got plenty of time left to party. I've got new music coming up for 6 p.m., Cage the Elephant, Blink-182, First Date after that. I got a throwback from Collective Soul's Shine on the way as well. Channel 93.3.